0: WLTW New York.
1: Just about 8 on what's an absolutely gorgeous summer evening once again. A Friday night girls' night underway. It's going to be a gorgeous night. A lot of folks heading out of town. A lot of folks driving tonight. Please drive carefully. If you are on the highways, the byways, be very, very careful. Phone lines are open, New York City, 1-800-222-1067. Call me with your stories, your love questions. Maybe you've had something happen in your relationship that's got you a bit confused, a bit perplexed. Maybe it's a bit of a conundrum. Maybe you're caught in midair wondering how the rug is being pulled out from under you and you didn't even see that coming. Maybe you need a little help getting to a point in your life where you realize you deserve to be treated with dignity and respect. Repeat after me. I will not settle for less than dignity and respect and a whole lot of love thrown in. Let's start off this Friday night with a caller who's on hold from New Jersey. Hi, you've called Delilah. Who's this?
2: Yes, hi, Delilah.
1: So what can I do for you tonight?
2: I wanted you to pick a song for my situation. I needed your guidance and your input. I met who I found to be the man, like perfect man, perfect guy, and to only find out that he is leaving for college for about 2.5 years.
1: Is your relationship strong enough to weather a long-distance situation?
2: No, it was kind of like a meeting at the wrong time. Like, we met and we had a really, really good connection, but it was more he was like, I can't do a long-distance relationship. And
1: you're like, but you're Mr. Wonderful.
2: Exactly.
1: You're Mr. Perfect. You're Mr. Kind, like, and sweet.
2: Exactly. You are my oasis. And it's just it.
1: But here's a beautiful thing. You're young. And if this is the person that God intends for you to be with, if he truly is your oasis, your soulmate, then it'll work out in the future. And God
2: maybe
1: was just really letting you see a little glimpse of how wonderful your future is going to be.
2: I hope that's what it was.
1: Either that or you're going to meet somebody even more wonderful, which I know you can't even fathom right now meeting. But if he was that terrific and that wonderful and blessed your heart that much, either it's meant to be and it'll work out in the future, or it wasn't meant to be and it'll get even better in the future.
2: All right. Well, thank you, Delilah.
1: Okay. You have a good night.

0: Hi, Aaron. 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Who are you thinking of?
1: Hi, Tonya is my fiance. We've been dating for 3 years, and I just asked her to marry me on her mom's birthday, and I just wanted to send a song out to her for the night.
0: And where's your honey at?
1: She's in the living room right now.
0: All right.
1: And we've been listening to your station all night. We're playing cards with her sister and her sister's fiance.
0: So it sounds like you guys are pretty family-oriented if you ask her on her mom's birthday and you're hanging out with her sister and her fiance.
1: Yes.
0: Pretty tight family?
1: Pretty close.
0: Is her mom an attractive woman?
1: I guess you could say so.
0: This is an important question because if you want to know what your wife's going to look like in 50 years or 40 years or whatever, go look at her mama.
1: She's always going to look beautiful to me, no matter what happens.
0: Oh, good for you. That was the right answer.
1: She's the love of my life. We've been down a rough road for the last 3 years, and she's put up with me every step of the way.
0: Let me find a good song for you.
1: Okay, thank you.

0: York City, this is The Light at Night. You found Delilah with some awesome news, my friend. It's that time of year again. New York's 106.7 Light FM and iHeartRadio Broadway are bringing back Broadway in Bryant Park for its 26th season. And I will be there along with producer David and all of our friends to kick it all off. So mark your calendars now, Thursday, July 23rd. Such great shows ahead for us as well. We will kick off our fantastic free summer series in glorious Bryant Park here in Midtown Manhattan with these fabulous Broadway shows. Anne Juliet, Hadestown, Just in Time, Maybe Happy Ending, Moulin Rouge, the musical, and The Lost Boys. 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All the excitement begins. I will be there with you to kick it all off. 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We will be back. 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
20: Lisa, hi, welcome. What can I do for you?
21: Hi, I just wanted to know if I could send out a song to my husband. We'll be married 20 years and just feeling like telling him I love him tonight and how much he means to me. We've been through a lot. When we first met, we were teenagers, and right after we met, he went into the military. We got married about a year and a half after that.
20: And what's his name?
21: His name is Bob.
20: Are you still in love with him?
21: Oh, very much in love with him.
20: Like stupid head over heels in love with him?
21: Oh, yes, yes, yep. Wish it, like ships passing in the night. He works the day shift and I work the night shift, so I happen to have a night off tonight and felt like requesting a song to him to let him know how much I still love him.
20: And when he comes home, you can turn the lights down and have a little slow dance.
21: Exactly.
20: Unless, of course, you're sound asleep.
21: No. I try to sleep during the day so I can be awake at night when I have the night off so we can spend some quality time together.
20: Okay, let me find a song for you.
21: All right, thank you.

Earlier, if you were listening, I was talking about reaching out to friends. We get so busy, so caught up in climbing the ladder and taking care of the kids, in making sure the birthday invitations go out and the party is planned. I get caught up in all these things. And sometimes I forget how important it is to sit and talk and share heart to heart with the people that I love. Turn off the TV and spend some time with the people that you love. Our world has gotten so insulated where we've got all these devices to connect and nobody's connecting. Nobody is having real, authentic, heart-to-heart connections. We're distracted. On this show, I encourage you to connect. Call your sister. Call your mom if you're blessed to still have her. Call your dad. You know that thing, the phone? Young people don't like to use it. They just want to text. We like hearing your voice. We love hearing your voice. We love seeing your face. Go visit your grandparents. Go visit your best friend. Go spend time with your friends. Go spend time with your kids or your grandkids. Go spend time with your bestie. That's what I want to encourage you to do this weekend. You're listening to Delilah.

It's New York's 106.7 Light FM. Good evening and welcome aboard, my friends. You found the light at night. I'm Delilah. Earlier, I was talking about sisterhoods, and then I said, and then play a practical joke on her. I have a friend who's been like an older sister for years. I have known her for 20 years. She was the tutor for two of my boys, Zach and TK. And earlier this week, Marsha had a medical emergency and she was airlifted to the hospital. And she's doing great, thanks to a lot of love and a lot of prayers and a lot of really good doctors. And she's going to be going home soon. But she's got some work ahead of her. It's going to be a long path to recovery. And amongst other things, Marsha is a fabulous seamstress and has altered many gowns and dresses and suit jackets for me over the years. So when I heard that she was out of the woods and doing better, I went online and I found two beautiful black beaded ball gowns that cost several $100s. And I took pictures of them. And then I sent this text to Marsha because her granddaughter, Lizzie, who one day will be my daughter-in-law, Lizzie told me that they were giving her phone back today. So I sent her these two pictures of beautiful black beaded gowns. And then I said, Marsha, I hear you're a little under the weather. You've had a rough few days. I'm wondering if you could help me. I'm going to a Halloween ball. I'm not really. And I'm wondering if you could whip these up for me in the next few days. I'm down to a size 10-12, and I'd like 10,000 beads sewn into the bodice. Thank you if you can do this little favor for me. And then I told Lizzie, if she laughs out loud, we know she's going to be fine. If she chuckles and says, I know she's lying about the size she is, then we know she's really going to be fine. And the truth is, if she goes looking for her black thread and her sewing machine to try to do this, I know she's on the mend because nothing is going to keep her down. If you can just say a prayer for Marsha, I would appreciate it. And I know I'm a jerk, but it was funny. Lizzie thought it was funny anyway. We'll be back. You're listening to Delilah.

0: Stephanie, hi, this is Delilah. What can I do for you?
1: Hi, I was wondering if you could play a song for someone for me.
0: That's what I do all night, every night.
1: Great.
0: And who's it for?
1: His name is Paul. I was just in a series of bad relationships for a long time, and I tried to just not date for a few years, and then he just kind of showed up this past year, and he's just an amazing guy, and he's really into me, and it's been an awesome time just hanging out with him. So
0: before you found that handsome prince, you had to kiss a lot of toads.
1: Yes, that's true.
0: But this one isn't a toad.
1: No.
0: You're sure?
1: Yes.
0: Now, how do you know that Paul is different from the other jerks that you've been involved with?
1: He listens to me, and more than that, like, he not only remembers the things that I say, but, like, he tries to figure out why I say them, and, like, he listens to things that I say are my favorite, and if he knows it's my favorite song, he tries to figure out why it's my favorite song, and he just really, like, cares for me in a really deep way, so.
0: So he's intimately interested in your heart.
1: Yeah.
0: What makes you tick? What makes you smile? What makes you rejoice?
1: Yeah.
0: Good for you. Good for him. I'll play a song for you, Stephanie.
1: Thank you very much.

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This is Delilah, inviting you to join me this coming Wednesday afternoon for lunch together, along with attending the matinee of And Juliet on Broadway. 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Leave me a special Talk Back message. Tell me that you would like to join us. We'll choose a listener at random, and hopefully that will be you. So exciting. I love spending time with you. We will be back, New York City. You're listening to Delilah on New York's Light at Night.

0: 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Welcome aboard, New York City. You found the light at night. Do you have a story? Everybody has a story. We all do. Some of us are louder at telling those stories. I love to tell stories. And I don't care if I get the facts right or not. I really don't. I just love to tell stories. I love to weave a story and focus on the hilarity of a situation or the beauty of it. Some people have painful stories. So painful they can't even share that story. They keep it hidden away, locked away like a secret that no one can know. If you've got that kind of story tucked in your heart, guess what it's going to do? It's not going to go away. It's just going to poison you. Write it down. If you can't speak it with your mouth, write it down. Share what happened. The good, the bad, the ugly, the terrifying. Get it out of your head before you go out of your head. And that story will no longer have the power to control you. You will own your story. It will no longer own you. Something to think about as we slip through this night together. You're listening to Delilah.
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0: Hi, good evening. You've called The Delilah Show. Who is this?
17: Jocelyn and Blakely.
0: Hi, girls. How old are you?
17: 11
18: and 12.
0: And are you sisters or best friends?
17: Best friends.
0: Tell me something wonderful, something about yourselves, something about each, you know, about your friendship.
14: We've known each other for 7 years.
0: That's most of your life.
14: Yeah.
0: And how many hours a day do you spend talking on the phone to each other?
14: A lot.
0: An hour, 2 hours. Do you go to the same school?
14: Yeah.
0: So do you talk at school all day and then go home and talk all night?
14: Yeah,
0: I knew that. I will play a best friend song for you two. How's that? A Friday night girls' best friend song.
14: Yeah.
0: Thank you for listening.
14: You're welcome.
0: Bye.

0: Jay, what can I do for you?
1: Well, I wanted to call. My girlfriend, Christy, had gotten me into your show, and I just wanted everybody to know how much that I love her. And I was going to, I don't know how much time I have to speak to you.
0: As much as you want, hon.
1: Good deal.
0: Just remember, it is a music show, so we have to play at least one or two songs.
1: That'd be great.
0: An hour.
1: That'd be great. Well, what it is I've been with this girl, Christy, for 9 years off and on. She's been my high school sweetheart the whole 9 yards. And 3 years ago, I went to the military. And we lost touch for 3 years. We both went our separate ways for a little while. And we got back together, one call, and we've been inseparable since. And I wanted the whole world to know. And she's the one that's got me going in the path of life that I'm in now. If it wasn't for her, I'd still be stuck in my, let's just say, rotten past. I'm hoping she's going to be a big part of my future. I want to marry her soon. I'm in college right now. She's just finishing up college. And I'm always going to be there for her through thick, through thin, ups and downs and everything.

0: 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Good evening. Welcome aboard, my friends. You have found the light at night. I'm Delilah, sharing the greatest love songs of all time with you all night long as we celebrate summer 2026 tonight. And speaking of summer 2026, everybody has been talking about the World Cup, of course. But did you know that iHeartRadio is teaming up with Global Citizen for the biggest watch party for the biggest match in the whole world? On July 19th, 50,000 fans will gather on Central Park's Great Lawn to watch the FIFA World Cup 2026 final together. 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And you can witness the first ever FIFA World Cup final halftime show featuring Madonna, Shakira, and BTS. 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
16: Chris, welcome.
17: How are you tonight, Delilah?
16: I'm good. What can I do for you?
17: Just kind of lonely tonight. Missing my boyfriend. He's out of the area visiting his parents for vacation. He's been gone a couple weeks, but it seems like it's been an eternity.
16: What's your honey's name?
17: David.
16: How nice of him to go care for his folks and see them, though.
17: Yeah, he only gets to go visit them about once a year. So when he goes, he's gone for about 3 weeks at a time. So.
16: And you're missing him tonight.
17: Yes, I am.
16: What do you want to tell him over the radio?
17: That I love him very much, and I can't wait for him to come back home.
16: When will he be doing that?
17: He will be home next Monday night.
16: Not soon enough, she says.
17: That's right.
16: Is there a song that's your song that'll keep you close in each other's heart, even though you're far apart?
17: No, we don't really have a special song yet.
16: What?
17: Well, it is a new relationship still, but...
16: Kind of a new thing, and you haven't had a chance to figure out which song is your song.
17: Right. Well, if you could pick one for us, Delilah, I would like that very much.
16: Because every relationship has to have your song.
17: Right.
16: So tell me a little bit, Chris, about this guy and where you're seeing this thing go.
17: Right now, we're just very close. We love each other very much. He's a little hesitant to make any type of permanent commitment. I'm ready for permanent.
16: So you're seeing dum-dum-da-dum, and he's seeing let's be friends right now.
17: He wants more than friends. He wants boyfriend-girlfriend, but he doesn't know if he wants to go into the marriage end of it.
16: So you need a song that says, I love you with all my heart and soul. I want to spend forever with you, but I don't want to push you into that so that you'll feel threatened.

Lila, helping you to cool down. And I'm inviting you to join me this coming Wednesday afternoon for lunch together. 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Lunch is at John's of Times Square. 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Leave me a special TalkBack message that you would like to be joining us. We'll choose a listener at random and hopefully that will be you. So exciting. I love spending time with you in the city. We will be back, New York City. 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

a masterpiece. Oh my, my, oh my, my love. 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

0: Hi, good evening. Welcome to the Delilah Show. Who is this?
1: Hi, my name is Melinda.
0: Hi, Melinda. Welcome aboard, my friend. What can I do to make your night a little bit better?
1: Oh, my gosh. I have a great story to tell you because about 20 years ago, I started listening to your show, and I was a 16-year-old, very, very depressed, and I would stay up at night listening to your radio show while I was, you know, crafting or doing things like that, trying to get my way through, you know, teenage depression. And about a year ago, I started listening to your show again, and I find myself in a very, very different place than what I was in 20 years ago, obviously. And 2 years ago, I met the man who I ended up marrying. And so I decided that on this 20-year anniversary, I'm going to make sure that I call in and tell you what a huge difference you've made in my life. I just can't tell you enough how much your show has carried me through many years already. So I want to say thank you.
0: So if you could write a letter to Melinda from 20 years ago, if you could look her in the eyes, what message would you give her if you could travel across time?
1: I would probably say, just keep going. Keep putting one foot in front of the other and keep looking for the helpers, because there are helpers along the way. And it doesn't matter how dark it gets. There's always somebody who's willing to shine their light, and keep looking for them.
0: Mr. Rogers, look for the helpers.
1: Yes. I'm a huge fan of that.
0: I love that. Melinda, can I send you a box of Bigelow tea to share with your family during the holidays?
1: Oh, absolutely. That's actually my husband's favorite drink.
0: Melinda, thank you for calling. God bless you. Bless you. Bless you.
1: Thank you. Thank you, Delilah. And thank you for all that you have done for so many people and for my 16-year-old self. And now my 26-year-old self is still enjoying your show. So thank you again.

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This is the Light at Night. 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Leave me a special Talk Back message. Tell me that you would like to join us. We'll choose a listener at random, and hopefully that will be you. So exciting. I love spending time with you. We will be back, New York City. You're listening to Delilah on New York's Light at Night.

0: 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Good evening, New York City. You found Delilah. And it's time for our first Delilah Dilemma of the evening. Tonight's Delilah's Dilemma is from a beautiful girl named Krista who says, I need some advice on what to do. My heart is torn in two. My first love has been popping in and out of my life for the past 9 years. We talk for a few days and then he disappears. Again and again. It just keeps breaking my heart all over again. I have loved him for so long, my feelings have not changed. I still deeply love him and I dream of him incessantly. I'm not sure how much more of this I can take. Everybody I talk to gives a biased opinion. My mind says to never speak to him again. But my heart says fight. Fight for this and don't let him go. Please, I am torn in two, and I know you give solid, unbiased advice. Please shed some light where everything I feel is darkness. I will be forever grateful. Love your show and listen every night. Your voice is soothing. Thanks from Krista. Krista, I will bring a great big old spotlight into the studio and shine it right into the darkness that is confusing your soul. I'll have my words for you coming up next.
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Tonight's Delilah's Dilemma is from Krista, who has been in an on-again, off-again situation with a guy for 9 years. She says, we talk for a few days and then he disappears again. She goes on to say, I don't want to let him go. She says, my heart says fight for this and don't let him go. So Krista, what in the world are you fighting for? Something has to be real. It has to exist in order for us to fight for it. In other words, you can fight for a relationship if it's being torn apart by, say, cancer, illness, by financial struggles, by addictions, by someone outside coming into the relationship and trying to lie or destroy it. But a relationship must first exist in order for you to fight for it. This thing that you're in, this is not a relationship. If he comes into your life, he knows that you love him, he knows that you care about him, then he is not in a relationship with you. He is in a usership with you. He comes into your life, you allow him to use you up, and once he's satisfied, he disappears again. And your heart gets broken again. Krista, you deserve to be loved by someone who is committed to you completely. Not somebody who pops in, talks to you, hooks up with you, gets you all excited, and then disappears. Do not settle for less than true love and commitment. Stop trying to convince yourself that this guy loves you. If he truly loved you, he would respect you. He would never, ever in a million years want to hurt you. He would be there to fight for you, to protect you, and to provide for you 100% of the time. But this guy doesn't. So I will say this one time, and I want you to listen carefully, Krista. Do not make someone a priority in your life when to them you are only an option.

0: Hi, welcome to the Delilah Show. Who is this?
1: My name is Jennifer.
0: Hi, Jennifer. What can I do for you?
1: Well, I'd like you to play a really nice song for my husband, Randy.
0: All right. Tell me about your husband and what I can play for him.
1: Well, the reason I want you to play this is because I can't live without him. And, you know, he does everything for me, and I'm just really thankful for him. And
0: so how long have you been married, and what do you want to tell the world about your husband?
1: I've been with him for 7 years, and he just takes very good care of me. And, you know, there's no way I could even live without him.
0: Is he there with you right now?
1: He's downstairs. I didn't want him to hear until I came upstairs and surprise him with this song.
0: Look at you being all sneaky and romantic.
1: Well, I think that would be nice for him to hear that.
0: I had a gal call me one night. She was sneaking in the other room to call me to surprise her boyfriend. And he got all jealous. Who are you on the phone with? And so she's trying to whisper. He's like, I hear you in there. Why are you hiding from me? And I say, you better tell him or he's going to think something bad.
1: Yeah. I think he would really like to hear that, though, because he's about ready to come up. And I would love for him to hear me play that song for him.
0: You are too
1: sweet.
0: Really
1: a great man, and I really appreciate him.
0: I will let the world know. You have a good night.
1: Thank you, Delilah.
0: Bye-bye.
1: Bye-bye.

0: Evening, New York City. You found the light at night. You found Delilah. I got great news, my friend. It is that time of year again. New York's 106.7 Light FM and iHeartRadio Broadway are bringing back Broadway and Bryant Park for its 26th season. 26 years. I think I've been with you for 19 or 20 of those years. I will be there with you along with producer David, all of our friends to kick it all off. So mark your calendars now, Thursday, July 23rd. Such great shows ahead for us. We're going to kick off our fantastic free summer series in glorious Bryant Park in Midtown Manhattan with these fabulous Broadway shows. I'll tell you the ones that I've seen and loved. And Juliet. Fun, fun show. Took some of my daughters to it. Definitely a show to take your teenage daughters or adult daughters. Such a girl power, wonderful show. Hadestown, Just in Time, maybe Happy Ending. Moulin Rouge, the musical, seen that three times, and The Lost Boys, along with a special pre-show. Listen to this. There is a college, the Amda College of the Performing Arts, that I have grown to love. I love the teachers. I love the students. I love what they do for young people who are passionate about performing arts. So join us next week, Thursday, July 23rd. That's when all the excitement begins. I'm going to be there, me and producer David, to kick it off. But it goes all summer long. We're going to be doing this every Thursday. This is our 26th season of Broadway and Bryant Park. And every year it just gets bigger and better. And the performances are more and more spectacular. The shows start at 12:30, but activities and festivities on the Fountain Terrace start at 11.
1: 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Make it a picnic day. 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
0: 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Can't wait to see you there, New York. I'm serious. I cannot wait as we kick off our 26th season of Broadway and Bryant Park here in New York City together on Thursday, July 23rd. We will be back. 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
23: Hi, Ken.
25: Hi, Delilah. How are you?
23: I'm wonderful. Welcome aboard. How are you?
25: Standing. I can't even believe I'm actually talking to you. This is cool. This is excellent.
23: Tell me about your honey and how much you love her and why you want to spend forever with her.
25: Okay, it's Michelle.
23: And how long have you known Michelle?
25: I would say 7 months now.
23: And you're sure this is the one?
25: Oh, there is absolutely no doubt, Delilah. She's the bomb. She's everything you could ever want in a woman, by far. Loving and caring and supportive, been there through every step of the way. She's absolutely my life partner. There's no doubt in my mind that there's no woman who compares to her. She's top notch.
23: But you don't have your song yet.
25: No, I don't. We don't have our song yet, and that's been bothering me.
23: That should bother you, because I'm surprised you can even get up and put one foot in front of the other, Ken, without having your song. You've called the right place.
25: Well, that's outstanding. I know you take care of us.
23: I will do that. I will find the perfect song for you and Michelle, and I pray that God give you a long and blessed life as one.
25: Absolutely. I appreciate it so much. I love her to death, and I want to be with her for the rest of my life. There's no doubt she is the perfect person for me.
26: I could stay awake just to hear.

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I'm Delilah, helping you to cool down. And I'm inviting you to join me this coming Wednesday afternoon for lunch together. 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Leave me a special talk back message that you would like to be joining us. 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So exciting. I love spending time with you in the city. We will be back, New York City. 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

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Good evening, New York City. You have found Delilah on the Light at Night. Last week, if you were listening, I said, if you are a newcomer to my show, welcome. Where have you been? Oh, where have you been? I have been here a long, long time. I have been here since the Bee Gees were staying alive. I have been here since Olivia Newton-John was hopelessly devoted to you. I have been here playing your request, your dedications, playing songs for the person you have a crush on, the person you're dating, the person you're engaged to, the person you married, the person you divorced. I have been here through all of that for many, many, many years. Hopefully, God will keep me here for many more years to come. Because I want to hear your stories. I want to hear, did it end up happily ever after? Are you still as in love with that person as you were back in the day when you might have been, you know, kissing in the back of the car or whatever? I want to hear your stories. I want to hear about your family, your hopes, your dreams. I want to hear all of it. 1-800-222-1067. 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
7: Jean, you've called Delilah. What can I do for you?
8: My husband left me. And he moved in with a younger girl, and he met her on the internet, and I had words with him today. And ever since I had words with him, I've been down in the dumps, and I figured
7: You're down in the dumps because you had words with him, or because he's a lying cheat who left you for a younger woman that he met on the internet instead of staying committed to his vows?
8: I guess a little bit of both.
7: So what kind of words did we have?
8: I asked him when he was coming back, and he says his 6 months weren't up yet.
7: His 6 months aren't up yet?
8: Yeah, we have been going to a marriage counselor, and the marriage counselor suggested I give him space and let him breathe.
7: Give him space while he's living with someone else?
8: Uh-huh.
7: Jean, you need a different marriage counselor.
8: Well,
7: counselor implies working on a marriage.
8: No, well,
7: a marriage is an exclusive commitment between two people.
8: Well, I'm just telling you how it is. He may be listening tonight because he listens to your show also.
7: Well, if he is listening, or if anybody is listening, man or woman who has betrayed their partner, who has decided to involve themselves in a cheating affair, I hope that they realize that that's wrong. It may feel good. You may think you're happy. That doesn't make it right.
8: Well, that's because he's robbing the cradle. She's 20 years younger than he is.
7: It doesn't matter how old she is. The fact that he betrayed the marriage is what matters.
8: Yes. And
7: you know, the fact that he's going through a midlife crisis and feeling great about himself because some young thing finds him hot is pathetic, but that's not the point. The point is he made a lifetime commitment to you, and he violated that when he first went on the internet looking for companionship outside of his marriage or looking for friendship outside of his marriage in an unhealthy way. And this is what it's turned into.

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Everyone tuned in from all over the globe as well via the iHeartRadio app. This is New York's Light at Night. I'm Delilah, thanking you for being here with me tonight. You know something that I haven't talked about the last few nights, and I should, and that is gratitude. Gratitude unlocks the key to every good thing. When you can turn your grumbling into gratitude, you will change your life. You will change the lives of the people around you. Thankfulness is the beginning of gratitude. Thankfulness may consist merely of your words, but gratitude is shown in your actions. I hope you live with a grateful heart and that your actions, your behaviors, show how grateful you are for the many, many blessings that you enjoy. I'm grateful for you. I'm grateful that I get to spend the night talking to you and listening to you and celebrating with you. You're listening to Delilah.

0: Ice Cube's Big 3 basketball is heating up. Before the World Cup final, tune into Big 3 this Sunday. 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
15: Hello, good evening. Welcome to the Delilah Show. Who is this?
16: Hi, my name's Sophie.
15: Hi, Sophie. Are you always this cheerful?
16: I try to be sometimes.
15: You sound like you're one of those people that just brings joy wherever you go.
16: Thank you. I try. It's been a rough 2 years, but I'm trying to make it through.
15: Well, if your personality is anything like your sweet voice, you're doing awesome no matter what you went through. What can I do for you to add goodness to your night?
16: Well, my mom and I have been listening to you for probably over 10 years, and I recently lost my dad. And, you know, I just want to spread the love tonight.
15: What's your mama's name?
16: Her name is Loran.
15: And how many years were she and your dad together?
16: Oh, they were together for at least 14 years. They originally met in high school, but didn't get married until about 2004. He was in the military for about 30 years, so I spent my life growing up in California and Tennessee, and I'm just very blessed that he was in my life. He was a Navy SEAL.
15: Oh, God bless him. I'm sorry for your loss, and I will play a song for you in your mama's heart. And for all the kids that moved a lot because dad or mom was in the military, you're the best. Thank you.
16: Thank you so much, Delilah. You made my night.
15: Bye-bye, sweetie.
16: Bye.

0: Hi, good evening. You've called the Delilah Show. Who is this?
1: This is Jan.
0: Hi, Jan. Thank you for calling. What can I do for you?
1: Well, I want you to dedicate a song to my fiancé. His name is Bernie. He had a birthday yesterday, and he just turned 70 years old.
0: Happy birthday to Bernie.
1: Yeah, we go back about 50 years. I met him in high school.
0: And he's still your fiancé?
1: Yes, he is. Finally.
0: Oh, finally. So you haven't been dating all these 50 years. You've just been reconnected
1: now.
0: No.
1: We dated when I was 15. He was 17. We were in high school. We dated for 2 years. He went his way. I went my way. He had gotten married. He had a daughter, was married for 5 years, divorced. He met up with me through my mom. He called me. I was living in California. He came out there and brought me back. Dated him for about another year or two. Picked up, went my way. He went his way. I got married. He had 2 kids.
0: Like, why do you keep leaving this guy?
1: Well, because he didn't call me. I didn't call him. And we just kind of went our separate ways. You know what I mean?
0: No, I don't.
1: We had other interests. Either I was back in school, or I was taking care of my kids, or he was working, trying to find a job. He was a carpenter, and he couldn't. He was laid off back in the 70s and 80s, and it was like we never got our cues together. And then back in 2022, minding my own business, never saw him, never talked with him, you know, never seeked him out, neither did he. And he, out of the clear blue sky, he calls me. And one thing led to another. And I've been engaged with him for over a year.
0: So, on again, off again, on again, off again, now on again for life.
1: Correct.
0: Can I just give you one small piece of advice? And I really have no position to be giving advice, relationship advice, given my relationship history. But if you don't hear from him for a day or two, call him this time, okay?
1: Yes, I will. We're always in contact.
0: Because if you've loved each other for this long, don't lose touch again.
1: Thank you very much.

0: 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Good evening and welcome aboard, my friends. 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
11: It's Friday night, girls' night with Delilah.
12: Good evening, Delilah. It's Amy.
0: Hi, Amy. What can I do for you tonight?
12: Well, my husband's out working like he has been forever. He means the world to me. We're going on our 15-year anniversary, and I wanted you to, I don't know, reach out, and I just wanted you to tell him how much I love him, how much he means to me, because he's been everything to me. Like, I don't know, when you meet somebody and you're in the empty place and, you know, you get up every day and you want to do something to make their day better. And he does that for me. I'm his priority. And he's a hardworking man. He's a police officer and he works details at night or, you know, overtime, you know, when they're ordered. And I don't know. It's just, I just love him very much. And it's hard when you're alone a lot, and being their support system makes me feel that maybe I don't want to let him down. But it's just, the years have been good with me and him.
0: And you are still as in love as you ever were with this man, aren't you?
12: Oh, yeah. Absolutely. Like, the day I said I do to him has been every day.
0: It sounds to me like you fall deeper in love every day.
12: We do. Like, I do. You know, you say I do every day to your partner. It's not just the day you met. It's every day you say I do to them. And he does to me every day. There's not a day we don't go by and say I love you. I mean, he tells me I'm a beautiful girl, like his beautiful girl. What can, you know, how's your morning going, Angel? Blah, blah, blah. I mean, he's always like, very affectionate with me as I am with him. But he's such my support. And I try to be his home. You know, he comes home to his home. And I just, you know, from day one, I met him and I knew he was the man that I was going to marry.
0: Let me play the perfect song since you are his home.
12: Oh, I love you, Delilah. I'm so glad I got through. I've tried many a times, but tonight I got to sit back and be like, you know what? You said the lines were open. I'll try you, girl. So
0: I'm glad you tried. I'm glad you got through. Let me play a song for you guys. You have a wonderful night. Baby.

Tonight's Delilah's Dilemma is from a listener named EJ, who fell in love with a woman about 5 months ago who's going through a divorce. And now she's like a yo-yo, you know, up and down and in and out and playing games. EJ, she is going through a divorce. That's kind of like going through a Cat 5 hurricane in your heart. It's kind of like being hit by a Mack truck. You can't jump up and run a marathon after you've been hit by a truck and your femurs and your pelvis are broken. You can't be emotionally available for a lifetime commitment. You said, I feel like she's the one I could spend the rest of my life with. So you're talking about a lifetime commitment, but you're talking to somebody who was just hit by a Cat 5 storm, especially if her ex is being cruel and lying and sold the house. She has to heal, and she cannot heal from that kind of betrayal and that kind of heartbreak while she is trying to give her heart to you. Her heart's broken, honey. It's shattered. Her trust is broken. Her sense of security is broken, and it's going to take some time. So what you need to do is understand that a person who was just hit by a Mack truck cannot train for the Boston Marathon. Don't talk about forever. Don't talk about the fact that she might be the one. Respect her and love her and say, I am here for you. If you want to talk, I will listen. If you want to go have fun, I will go have fun, but stop expecting anything out of her because she cannot give it to you. Right now, her heart is a dry well. And if you truly care about her, don't put any expectations on her, EJ. In time, she might heal. In time, she might realize that she loves you, but that's going to take time. Give yourself the gift of understanding that it's not about you. It's not that you're not good enough or handsome enough or kind enough or loving enough. It's that she's just been through a Cat 5 hurricane in her heart.

is The Light at Night. I'm Delilah, helping you to cool down. And I'm inviting you to join me this coming Wednesday afternoon for lunch together. We'll also attend the matinee of Anne Juliet on Broadway. Lunch is at John's of Times Square. 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Leave me a special talkback message that you would like to be joining us. We'll choose a listener at random and hopefully that will be you. So exciting. I love spending time with you in the city. We will be back New York City. 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

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You found Delilah on the Light at Night. 106.7 Light FM. The last couple of months, I have been active on social media, primarily on TikTok, because I've discovered this forum where I can connect with old friends. I connect with kids that I tucked into bed 20 years ago, 30 years ago. And now you're all grown up, and I want to get to know you. I want to know how you are, how your life is. And I want to remind you that it is never, ever, ever too late to make better choices. I was well into adulthood. This didn't happen in my 20s, didn't happen in my 30s. I was into my 40s, maybe 50s, before I finally said, I need to stop trying to make this happen myself. And I need to actually trust in the God that I say I believe in. I need to actually let go and let God. I'm stubborn as can be. And I am very independent, and I want to do it my way. My way never works. Never, never works. God's way does. Took me a long time to say, I can't. He can. Why not let him? And I talk about that a lot in my new podcast, Have a Little Faith. Check it out wherever you download your podcast. I promise you will be blessed. Your heart will be encouraged. We'll be back. You're listening to Delilah.

0: Ice Cube's Big 3 Basketball is heating up. Before the World Cup Final, tune into Big 3 this Sunday. Reigning MVP Michael Beasley and the defending champion Miami 305 play a must-win game against the undefeated Dallas Power, led by coach Nancy Lieberman. Then Dwight Howard and the LA Riot, coming fresh off a win, look to knock off the undefeated Chicago Triplets, led by coach Dr. J. The game, played the way you love. 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
3: What can I do for you tonight?
12: I'm celebrating my wife and I together, I should say, are celebrating our anniversary tomorrow. And she just took off with our daughter. She's going to go to the store. So I wanted to see if I could play a song for her.
3: What's her name?
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12: 4.
3: Congratulations.
12: Thank you.
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3: It's a rare treat that people who make it 10 years or more get as a gift from our show to you.
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3: Make sure you wear earplugs when you call. So what do you want to tell me about your beloved?
12: Oh, I wouldn't know where to start. I mean, she's my wife. She's the mother of my children. My best friend, and all wrapped into one. You know, you couldn't ask for a better person.

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All the craziness you're hearing about and 1,000,000,000 times more that you're not hearing about. We are here to listen to you. To be a calm in the midst of the storms of life. If you are feeling like you need to unburden your heart tonight, welcome aboard. You're listening to Delilah.

0: Hi, Sarah. Welcome to the Delilah Show. Who is on your heart tonight?
1: My husband, Jamie.
0: And is Jamie there with you, snuggling tonight?
1: He is not. He is on the road, truck driving.
0: Is he like a long-haul, cross-country truck driver?
1: Yes, he is.
0: That is a very hard job.
1: It is. He's good at it, so he likes it. He enjoys it, but I just miss him. And
0: my husband did that. My husband did that for years before I met him. He's still exhausted from it. He hasn't done it for years, but he just sees an 18-wheeler go by, and I can just see the exhaustion flooding over him from driving way too many hours.
1: Right.
0: When will you see your hubby again?
1: Honestly, don't know. Like, he left today, and he's starting a new job, so I'm not entirely sure.
0: Well, I will play a song, and hopefully wherever he's driving to, I hope he's able to listen to the Delilah Show and know that his sweet Sarah is missing him. What's his name?
1: Jamie.
0: Jamie, you told me that. Okay. I will play a song for Jamie and all the truck drivers out there. If we bought it, they brought it.
1: Right. That's awesome. Thank you so much, Delilah.
0: Thank you for listening. Have a good night's sleep.
1: You too, huh? Thank you.
0: Bye-bye.

0: York City, you found the light at night. You found Delilah. I got great news, my friend. It is that time of year again. New York's 106.7 Light FM and iHeartRadio Broadway are bringing back Broadway and Bryant Park for its 26th season. 26 years. I think I've been with you for 19 or 20 of those years. I will be there with you along with producer David, all of our friends to kick it all off. So mark your calendars now, Thursday, July 23rd. Such great shows ahead for us. We're going to kick off our fantastic free summer series in glorious Bryant Park in Midtown Manhattan with these fabulous Broadway shows. I'll tell you the ones that I've seen and loved. And Juliet. Fun, fun show. Took some of my daughters to it. Definitely a show to take your teenage daughters or adult daughters. Such a girl power, wonderful show. Hadestown, Just in Time, maybe Happy Ending. Moulin Rouge, the musical, seen that three times, and The Lost Boys, along with a special pre-show. Listen to this. There is a college, the AMDA College of the Performing Arts, that I have grown to love. I love the teachers. I love the students. I love what they do for young people who are passionate about performing arts. So join us next week, Thursday, July 23rd. That's when all the excitement begins. I'm going to be there, me and producer David, to kick it off. But it goes all summer long. We're going to be doing this every Thursday. This is our 26th season of Broadway and Bryant Park. And every year it just gets bigger and better. And the performances are more and more spectacular. The shows start at 12:30, but activities and festivities on the Fountain Terrace start at 11.
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0: 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I cannot wait as we kick off our 26th season of Broadway and Bryant Park here in New York City together on Thursday, July 23rd. We will be back. 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
14: Hi, who is this?
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14: Michelle, welcome. What can I do for you on the Delilah Show?
15: I have a really good friend. We've been friends for like over a year, and we've separated by moving away, and I came back and I found him because I realized that I was in love with him, and it took me 3 months to find him, and when I found him, he was in love with me too, and I just want to dedicate a song to him because he means a lot to me, and I want him to know how much I love him.
14: So you moved away, and while you were gone, you missed him so much, you realized this was more than a friend. This is somebody that you were in love with. You came back, you found him, and now you're together?
15: Yes.
14: So this is like a little fairy tale with a happy ending?
15: Yes.
14: And we're crying tears of joy?
15: Very much so.
14: Lucky you. You are blessed.
15: Thank you very much.
14: Bye-bye.

0: tonight. And speaking of summer 2026, everybody has been talking about the World Cup, of course. But did you know that iHeartRadio is teaming up with Global Citizen for the biggest watch party for the biggest match in the whole world? On July 19th, 50,000 fans will gather on Central Park's Great Lawn to watch the FIFA World Cup 2026 final together. 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How exciting. We will be back, New York City. By the way, my phone lines are open right now. 1-800-222-1067. 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
0: Hi, good evening, Jennifer. Thank you for being here. What can I do for you?
11: I was calling to dedicate a song to my husband.
0: Well, now that you're here, let's do that.
11: Well, actually, I would like for you to choose a song because we have so many songs that mean so much to us. And we've dated since, or gone together since the age of 13, and we've been together for 21 years, and we have 4 children.
0: So just about every song I play, every sappy love song I play, you think it applies to you?
11: Means something to us, yes. That he is the most patient man I've ever met.

0: and an example of that patience.
1: Wait, back up. Mm-hmm. Back up. I got to ask you something.
0: Yes.
1: Are you equally patient?
0: No, absolutely not. He's the balance of our household.
1: Okay.
0: Our kids and so many activities. He's the balance.
1: Just checking, wanting to see if you're being honest.
0: I'm very honest. He definitely is the backbone of the family. And as he was putting in a tile floor for friends, he had all four of his kids helping him put down the tile and didn't complain a moment when he could have done it 100 times faster himself.
1: Jennifer, what's his name?
0: Joe.
1: Joe, the love of your life since you were 13?
0: Yes, the love of my life. In fact, we talked about it. There is not a day that has gone by that we have not spoken on the phone in 21 years, at least on the phone, with the exception of his military boot camp. So we're in love.
1: So you're still completely and totally connected to each other.
0: Exactly.
1: You haven't stopped loving. You haven't stopped calling. You haven't stopped all that silly teenage butterflies and stomach.
0: And our kids make it even better. They make it more special.

0: Hi, Larry. What can I do for you tonight?
1: Well, I'm having my wedding anniversary of 8 years to my wife. I'm married a very lovely lady who I very appreciate. And when I was talking to your screener, she got me a little nervous, and I couldn't remember if I was married to her 8 years or 7 years.
0: But now you remember it's 8 years.
1: Yeah, now I remember it's 8 years. And she was asking how we met, and I told her the story, and so she thought that I was an interesting person.
0: Well, tell me the story. Don't just share it with Donna. Share it with me.
1: All righty. I worked for a company, and she worked for the same company that I did. And when I went to fuel my tractor at night, she'd always wave to me at the window. So I just waved back, and after a few times of seeing her, she come out and she introduced herself to me, and I introduced myself, and we became friends. And so then I lost track of her because she had moved for about 10 years, and our payroll lady sent me a message on our satellite saying that she would like me to call Susan. So I called her back and says, well, what for? And the payroll lady says, just call her, please. So I called her, and 4 months later, we were married.
0: 4 months? You didn't waste any time.
1: No, she's a marvelous lady. She introduced me to her family, and I introduced her to my family, and it was just a match made in heaven. So I'm going to keep her until the day I be planted in the ground.
0: Good for you. I will find a song for this marvelous blessing.
1: Thank you so much.

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We'll choose a listener at random and hopefully that will be you. So exciting. I love spending time with you. We will be back, New York City. 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

0: 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You found the light at night. New York's official home for requests and dedications all night long. I know it's late and I know you're weary, tired, bone tired after a crazy week. Give yourself a break, okay? Give yourself a break this weekend. Do something good just for you. Do me a favor. Take some time out of your busy schedule this weekend to slow down and love someone. Good night, New York.
1: Cube's Big 3 basketball is heating up. 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Reigning MVP Michael Beasley and the defending champion Miami 305 play a must-win game against the undefeated Dallas Power, led by coach Nancy Lieberman. 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

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And Mariah Carey. Snubbed from the Rock and Roll Hall of Fame 3 times, and that makes no sense to me. She's only the Queen of Christmas. 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

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And you're with Mark Coppola and Gwen Stefani and The Sweet Escape.

That's Alicia Keys and No One at 106.7 Light FM. And Michael Jackson's musical biopic, that's done very well. It's now the number one biopic of all time. Number two is Oppenheimer, and number three is Queen, Bohemian Rhapsody. They've all made close to $1 billion each worldwide.

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He's already in there as a member of Genesis back in 2010. 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

0: 106.7 Light FM, that's Hathaway, and what is love? I would say soccer, World Cup. It's happening this weekend. The finals come home to the New York metro area and the great state of New Jersey, and we'll keep you posted all weekend long, especially.
1: Ice Cube's Big 3 basketball is heating up. 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Reigning MVP Michael Beasley and the defending champion Miami 305 play a must-win game against the undefeated Dallas Power, led by coach Nancy Lieberman. 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

0: Hey, you're here with us, the LNK Weekend Show. If you're new, welcome. 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We come together right here on only the finest iHeart stations from here in LA to New York City. Shout out Light FM and really all points in between. West Palm Beach, Tuscaloosa, Dallas. Let's go. We are your Saturday morning show and we love when you reach out too. I'm Ellen.
1: I'm Ryan Mano.
0: And Cassie wrote us a letter at the station website. Cassie's confused. She says, "Dear Ellen, I'm confused. Cassie's best friend just told her she's getting a divorce. There's no drama, no cheating, no wild blow up. They just decided after 6 years, hey, we're better as friends. But Cassie's not buying it. She wants to know the real reason, if there is a real reason. She doesn't understand how they could be laughing together while they're dividing their stuff. So their lack of turmoil is causing all kinds of unrest inside Cassie, who's really not even involved."
1: Right.
0: "Can you offer anything to this fellow listener? She wants input. It's 866-4LNK.

0: Thank you for calling to help out Cassie. It's a letter to Ellen. Cassie's best friend said, hey, my hubby and I are getting a divorce. No drama, no scandal, no cheating, no lying. All the friend group is saying, oh, how mature and how civil. But Cassie's like, BS. Something else is I want the rest of the story. Mm. And I think as an investigative journalist myself, I do too. Don't you guys want to know? I mean, like, is it okay if your buddy came to you and said, hey, look, no drama, dude. We're just going to go our separate ways. Mm-hmm. After 6 years, we're going to divide our stuff and laugh about it.
1: Right.
0: Wouldn't you want to kind of know?
1: I mean, maybe, but I feel like I'd be respectful enough of him to go, you know, to trust that he would give me that information if he thought I should have it.
2: Yeah.
1: I would ask. Yeah. I would ask once. Yes. I would go, dude, what happened? Yeah. And if he's like, hey, man, you know, it is what it is. I'd go, okay, I'm going to hit the brakes.
2: Yeah.
1: But not Cassie or Ellen, apparently.
0: Not me either. Oh, nor Laura. Laura on the road on the 105. Laura, thank you for having a son. What's up?
3: Well, I have a friend who's going through the very, very similar situation, and you would think they were best friends, but they grew out of love. They don't get along anymore, and there is hurt, but it's not. They don't show it, you know. They don't talk about it, you know. But it's not of anybody's business if they're hurting or not. But they're getting along. It's amicable. It's not like I guess people are used to seeing like the I hate you, you know, you this and that, and oh, he's the worst or she's the worst. Sometimes it just happens, you know. You're amicable and you want to get along, especially if you have kids involved.
1: Yeah.
3: I have friends who have gotten through divorce, and they're the best of friends now.
0: Right. Well, thank you for that. Thanks a lot.
3: All right. Bye-bye.
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0: 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Happy National Ice Cream Month. Do you know that, like many of the food holidays we have on the calendar, the exact origin of ice cream is unknown? We do know that it likely dates back to the time of Roman Emperor Nero, 65 AD.
1: Whoa.
0: Vanilla is the most popular flavor. It takes 50 licks to finish your cone, Ryan.
1: Huh.
0: And California produces the most ice cream in the U.S. Have you seen the hot trend of vanilla soft serve being dipped in melted butter?
1: No, but I like this.
0: Okay. It's vanilla soft serve. Yeah. You dip it in melted butter and then sea salt on top.
1: Oh.
0: It hardens. I mean, it's unreal. Thanks for having us on. Enjoy your ice cream.

0: 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I'm Ellen.
1: I'm Ryan Mano.
0: And just ahead, more of your advice for our listener, Cassie. She can't really work with the idea her best friend's going through a friendly divorce. 6 years, no drama, no affairs, no lies. That's what she said. Mm-hmm. She for real asked, Ellen, am I crazy? Is this possible for them to be going through this with no drama? Talk to her. Give her your take. Or maybe you've been through a similar situation. You've had some friendly breakups, right?
1: Yeah, one.
0: Okay. Our number is 866-4LNK. Let's discuss.

0: Your friend's divorce, they don't give a reason. They seem happy. In fact, this letter to Ellen from Cassie said, am I crazy? Because watching them laugh together while dividing up their stuff feels like I'm in the Twilight Zone. It's Cassie's best friend and husband who have split up after 6 years amicably. But Cassie's not buying it. Like, how could it be that friendly?
1: Maybe it just is. Maybe, Ellen.
0: We got this talk back.
2: Hey guys, good morning. This is Stacy from Anaheim, and I'm calling in regards to the letters to Ellen. I just wanted to call in and say that yes, it's totally possible to divorce and remain friends. I was married to someone for 10 years. Ultimately, for many reasons, we both decided that it was not working out. We parted amicably, split everything, and just went on with our lives. No issues to be had.
0: Okay.
1: Yep.
0: I still just want to know.
1: I know. And listen, even though she's seeing them smile as they divide their things, that doesn't mean that at any point in this there weren't tears. I'm sure this was tough.
0: People just don't untangle their entire lives without someone getting hurt. Okay. Without someone feeling something.
1: Yeah.
0: All right, Alma, what do you think?
3: It can be possible, but then too, they can probably be just putting a front because they don't want to have to talk about it.
0: Do you think it's too nosy to try to dig to find out?
3: I think sometimes, because if they want you to know, they'll tell you.
1: Right.
0: Okay.
3: It's in human nature. We always all want to know, right?
0: Yeah.
1: Okay. Yeah.
3: Yeah. And I think that when they want you to know, they'll tell you.
1: Okay.
0: Okay. So don't dig. They'll come to you when they're ready.
3: Yes. Yeah. Even though you're anxious, you know, you want to know, but yeah.
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0: It is going to be huge this weekend, The Odyssey. And that is starring Matt Damon as Odysseus. And there are fun popcorn buckets. Well, first of all, let's go to Cinemark's popcorn bucket and drink cup for Spider-Man Brand New Day that hits theaters at the end of the month. The combo container features Spider-Man's iconic hand gesture with his web shooter.
1: Oh, yeah.
0: Yeah, isn't that cool? Yeah. And then the one for this weekend, The Odyssey, starring Matt Damon, is another popular one. It's a camera-shaped popcorn bucket for IMAX, for the IMAX camera. Hmm. And that's $50. It also features a light-up viewfinder with stills from the movie. That's pretty cool. Mm-hmm. Matt Damon reveals the family rule he broke to star in The Odyssey.
2: You know, we've always had a two-week rule. This was the first time that we ever had to violate it. There was like stretches of like 3.5 weeks, and we were just away from each other. So it was a big sacrifice for them.

0: We are the Ellen Kay Weekend Show. My name is Ellen Kay.
1: My name is Ryan Mano.
0: And we love that you're here with us, wherever here is for you. Thankful to be part of your Saturday all across America. 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We're your Saturday morning show. Thanks for reaching out on the iHeart app, that mighty talkback button. It's that little red microphone. When you're streaming the station, you see it there in the upper right-hand corner. Tap it. You have 30 seconds to say anything. Sophia left us this.
2: Hey, Ellen. So I'm supposed to get married really soon, and I need some help because my daughter really doesn't like this man. I've really tried to get them to be friends, but she's just sabotaging my wedding by spreading lies about him. The latest one is she's telling people that he literally hit on her friend. There's no way that's true. Please help.
0: Wow. Okay, lots to address here. Is the man Sophia is about to marry actually bad news? Is any of this true? How could you be sure?
1: If it's a lie, what's up with her daughter?
0: What's Sophia's next step? She wants your thoughts. And so do we. 866, the number 4, LNK. That's 866-4-LNK.

0: Thank you for calling to help out Cassie. It's a letter to Ellen. Cassie's best friend said, hey, my hubby and I are getting a divorce. No drama, no scandal, no cheating, no lying. All the friend group is saying, oh, how mature and how civil. But Cassie's like, BS. Something else is I want the rest of the story. Mm. And I think as an investigative journalist myself, yeah. I do too. Don't you guys want to know? I mean, like, is it okay if your buddy came to you and said, hey, look, no drama, dude. We're just going to go our separate ways. Mm-hmm. After six years, we're going to divide our stuff and laugh about it.
1: Right.
0: Wouldn't you want to kind of know?
1: I mean, maybe, but I feel like I'd be respectful enough of him to go, you know, to trust that he would give me that information if he thought I should have it.
2: Yeah.
1: I would ask. Yeah. I would ask once. Yes. I would go, dude, what happened? Yeah. And if he's like, hey, man, you know, it is what it is. I'd go, okay, I'm going to hit the brakes.
2: Yeah.
1: But not Cassie or Ellen, apparently.
0: Not me either. Oh, nor Laura. Laura on the road on the 105. Laura, thank you for having a son. What's up?
3: Well, I have a friend who's going through the very, very similar situation. And you would think they were best friends. But they grew out of love. They don't get along anymore. And there is hurt, but it's not, they don't show it, you know, they don't talk about it, you know, but it's not of anybody's business what, if they're hurting or not, but they're getting along. It's amicable. It's not like, I guess people are used to seeing like the, I hate you, you know, you this and that, and oh, he's the worst or she's the worst. Sometimes it just happens, you know, you're amicable and you want to get along, especially if you have kids involved.
1: Yeah.
3: I have friends who have gotten through divorce and they're the best of friends now.
0: Right. Well, thank you for that. Thanks a lot.
3: All right. Bye-bye.
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0: We're the LNK Weekend Show saying congratulations to our friend, Pitbull. What a nice guy. What a great performer. And he set a Guinness World Record, a show with the highest attendance ever of people in bald caps. Over 22,000. This is what he has to say about it.
1: Tell you what, I'm speechless at this point, but I can't tell you this much. I say it to the baldies all the time in the shows. When y'all put on them bald caps, you know you're about to have the time of your lives. And now you're officially in the Guinness Book of World Records. Dale.
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Coming up next on the LNK Weekend Show, it is Song Story, the story behind the song. See if you know today's hit song. Following his split from his longtime partner, our singer changed up his sound a bit, but rather than retreat into heartbreak balladry, he pivoted. And today's song took 2 years for our singer to be comfortable with before it was released to the world. And the result is an amazing, unforgettable smash hit. Who is he? What is it? 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

0: 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This is Song Story, the story behind the song. Our singer has built a career on strutting and pleading, but this song finds him doing something more perilous. He's promising eternal devotion with a straight face and a mariachi band.
1: Mm-hmm.
0: Crooning about unconditional love. He'll climb mountains, run through fire. He'll swim across the sea, Ryan.
1: Okay.
0: On percussion in this song is our singer's brother, Eric, who also spent 15 years as an LAPD officer. Thank you, Eric, for your service. But here it is, smash hit from Bruno Mars,

0: They're almost here. Ryan, they've been decided. We're the Ellen K Weekend Show, and I'm Ellen.
1: I'm Ryan Mano.
0: There's a next crop of emojis. They have been determined.
1: Okay.
0: This is what you get. You get the butterfly net. Those are two separate ones. Pointing thumbs, a meteor, an eraser, and a lighthouse. And one that we've been hoping for. We actually wrote to the Unicode Consortium for this.
1: Mm-hmm. Yeah.
0: They said, yes, it's the pickle.
1: Thank you.
0: I mean, come on.
1: We've had a cucumber for years, but that doesn't cut it. We need the pickle.
0: We got it. Coming in 27.
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0: Okay, imagine you're about to get married for the second time and your adult daughter comes to you and says, Mom, I don't like him. We're the LNK Weekend Show, by the way. Thanks for listening. I'm Ellen.
1: I'm Ryan Mano.
0: And our listener Sophia is in this exact position. She left us this talk back on the iHeart app.
2: Hey, Ellen. 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I've really tried to get them to be friends, but she's just sabotaging my wedding by spreading lies about him. The latest one is she's telling people that he literally hit on her friend. There's no way that's true. Please help.
0: All right. So not only does her daughter not like the guy, she's actively working to put a very public stop to the marriage. What's Sophia's move? Trust her daughter? Walk the aisle? 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

0: We are the LNK Weekend Show. We got 104 days until Halloween, and now Home Depot's already dropped the 12-foot skelly and all the other things, Ryan.
1: I don't think it's too early. I'm just going to say it.
0: Okay.
1: Spooky season. Let's do it.
0: Well, then we might as well just get ready for Christmas in July.

0: running.
1: Hope you're having a great Saturday morning. Thank you for always making us part of your weekend routine. We're the Ellen K Weekend Show. We've had check-ins this morning from Portland, from Phoenix, from Detroit, Vegas, San Antonio. Keep them coming. We're your Saturday show. 866-4-ELLEN-K. Let's talk about this letter to Ellen from Anonymous. He manages a retail store, one of five locations. There's a regional manager who oversees all five, but personally runs one of them as well. Wouldn't you know it, that store is always the star. They get everything. Hmm. They get the merch first. They get the extra budgets, the court visits, praise, all that stuff. The real rub, they're all competing for the same bonuses. So our anonymous listener feels like he's fighting with one hand tied behind his back.
2: Sounds a little unfair, Ellen.
1: It sure does. What would you do? Or what have you done? 866-4-LNK. We need your thoughts next.

0: always say keep it coming because at work situations happen to all of us every day. Something happens to you at work, you're like, I don't know about that.
1: Mm-hmm.
0: Or, wow, this doesn't seem fair.
1: Yeah. And then the longer you sort of endure the unfairness, you lose sight of when it started or how you let it get this far.
0: You just,
1: you know,
0: become accustomed.
1: Yeah.
0: Build up a resilience.
1: It's just normal now, I guess. This is how it goes, I guess.
0: Our letter to Ellen came from an anonymous source. His name is Anonymous, and he manages a store in Pacoima. However, the owner manages Santa Monica, and Santa Monica gets everything, and the other four stores don't get much.
1: Mm-hmm.
0: And he doesn't know what to do about it.
1: Right.
0: So we've been getting a lot of response to this. It's not an uncommon thing.
1: No.
0: We find it's in every business. We got this talk back.
2: Hi there. I just want to comment on the retail letter to Ellen. Looks like he needs to keep his information documented for his specific store. I wouldn't reach out to the other stores only because you never know who the area manager has in his back pocket or who are his favorites. So it's a tricky situation to be in. And I'm sorry that he's in that situation.
0: Yeah, we are too. Oh my gosh. And keep those talkbacks coming.
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0: Big World Cup action tomorrow, and we are the LNK Weekend Show. I'm LNK.
1: I'm Ryan Mano.
0: And let's not sleep on this. In the Starbucks secret menu, the Argentina drink. It's beautiful. It looks just like an Argentina jersey, like my Messi jersey I'm wearing right now.
1: Yes.
0: It's baby blue and white. So it's got the vanilla bean frappuccino, blue powder. You blend it in, caramel drizzle, top with whipped cream, and add more blue powder. Just say, I want the Argentina drink, if that's your team. If it's not, you know, get your usual. But we just wanted you to know about that secret menu.

0: 866-4LNK. That's how you reach us at the LNK Weekend Show right here in Hollywood on Coast to New York City. And we are the only iHeart Saturday morning show.
1: How about that?
0: Just for Saturdays, just for you. Thanks for having us on. How's your boss, like, for real? Does your boss play fair, or are they only in it for themselves? That's what we're handling right now for an anonymous listener who reached out about a major problem at work. His regional manager is also the direct manager of a competing store, which means this guy's store is always the star, the star store.
1: Yep.
0: It's kind of like if Travis Kelce played for the Chiefs but carried a whistle because he's also the ref.
1: Oh, yeah.
0: Right?
1: But at that point, you realize, hang on, this is stacked against me.
0: What's he supposed to do about it? Call us. We're coming to you next. Again, it's 866-4LNK.

0: John is up and at him with us. Thank you, John. We're the Ellen Kay Morning Show. Hey, guys, John would like to comment on the letter as well. So the letter to Ellen, in case you missed it, was from Anonymous in Pacoima, who is managing a store but not getting the same resources that the owner store is getting. That means also not the same bonuses.
1: No. I mean, the unfairness is blatant. It would be like if in the next World Cup game, tomorrow Messi just pulls out a red card and he's got the right to just red. You know what I mean?
0: Yeah, that's a really good analogy.
1: It's like, you can't do that. You're running the game. You're playing in the game.
0: Yeah. Yeah, right? Well, John, thank you for calling us. What do you think?
2: I think that he needs to document everything. It's a form of harassment and retaliatory action. He needs to use words like habitual or severe and list the outputs that it's impacting, like job performance, morale, et cetera. He needs to send it to HR and also to corporate headquarters, HR.
0: Okay. Wow. Yeah, because look, there are 5 stores. What about the other stores? Like, they must also notice it. Mm-hmm. So there's kind of power in you know, numbers.
2: Yeah, so absolutely. I mean, if he can do that discreetly and he can, you know, get that buy-in behind the scenes, but from a single store, instead of being the advocate for all, from an HR perspective, he can really list what is impacting to him, and then the others would have to go through. Most have an anonymous tip line through HR, and then also sending it to headquarters as well.
0: You sound well-versed in this. Are you an HR person or a lawyer?
2: I am not a lawyer, but I do lead a very large HR group in a corporate corporation.
0: Okay. All right. Okay, well, thank you for your input, John.
2: Thanks so much. Appreciate you. Cheers.
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1: I'm Ryan.
0: And FIFA World Cup fans have now purchased more than 5 million beers inside stadiums. The most popular World Cup food in the U.S., of course, is hot dogs. Fans have eaten more than 420,000 of those. End to end, that's 39 miles of hot dogs. That's the drive from downtown L.A. to Disneyland. And forget jerseys. The top-selling World Cup souvenir is actually scarves. More than 100,000 scarves have been sold. All the action, all the entertainment, tomorrow. Can't wait.

Coming up next on the Ellen K. Weekend Show, a feel-good you do not want to miss. He is only 10 years old. At the age of 4, he woke up one day and said, I'm going to follow my dream. Not only has he achieved his dream, he has set 2 Guinness World Records. We're going to tell you who he is and what it is and all about

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1: I'm Ryan Mano.
0: We're a feel-good show. We'd like to bring you feel-goods. At just 10 years old, Max Alexander, a local boy, is quickly becoming the internet's favorite designer. Max's account, Couture to the Max, is run by his parents, and it documents the craftsmanship behind his handmade garments. And he has earned a Guinness World Record, actually 2 and 3 years, for being the youngest designer to show at Paris Fashion Week. And oh my gosh, at 10 years old, all of your friends have got to be so proud of you.
2: Yeah, I'm very happy to have friends. But my friends are proud of me. I'm proud of my friends of what they want to do. One wants to be an astronaut, one wants to be an artist, and I believe in them too.
0: Yeah, I've got to tell you, you are inspiration and about following your dreams and really doing what you're born to do. We wanted to know, what would you say to all of our listeners of all ages who need to follow their dreams?
2: Dream big even if you're small, because no matter your size, it doesn't matter gender, who you are, you can always accomplish your dreams.
0: That's for sure. You're living proof of that. Do you have a special message for your family? We know that your mom and dad are your biggest fans.
2: Thank you for supporting me, and I love you a lot.
0: As a mother myself, I just want to say that you're an amazing son.
2: Thank you.
0: It makes me emotional because I've been talking to your mom, and I just know how proud she is of you, and it's such a good thing. You're such a feel-good. Congratulations.
2: Thank you a lot.
0: Have a great day. Keep making us proud. We know you will.
2: Okay, bye.
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0: And for adults with type 2 diabetes and known heart disease, Jardiance can lower the risk of cardiovascular death too. 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

0: 106.7, a best of the 80s and 90s weekend. Glad to get it started with you. I'm Nina Del Rio. Hope you've had a good week. Smoke included. It's been pretty ugly out there for maybe 4 days, I think. Today, the skies will clear because we've got rain on the way. And by the way, it is a lot of rain. There is a flood watch in effect and possibly some very strong winded thunderstorms. We're going to keep an eye out. There's a possibility of maybe a tornado watch as well. But when the rain comes down, it will bring this smoke down as a layer of soot, dust, and grime across the five boroughs. It is a bizarre thing called dirty rain. Dirty rain on the way.
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Do you remember reading the Odyssey in school? Ugh. So long. Maybe you can appreciate it as an adult, but as a kid, it just felt like it went on forever. The movie is actually pretty long, too. Christopher Nolan does like a long film.

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So sometime after this rain and gloom and the smoke clears, we'll see some rain. Tomorrow. Today, heavy weather.

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106.7 finally getting rain to wash the smoke out of the sky, but that will come down as soot, dirty rain. Also, a flood watch in effect, and thunderstorms possible with heavy winds as well, especially later tonight. We'll keep an eye on them.

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Good afternoon. This is Jack Cradiville. It is sponsored by Ricola. And maybe all of this rain that's happened washes away that smoke. Now we got to worry about flooding till at least 2 a.m. tomorrow. Michael.

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Good afternoon. This is Jack Cradiville. It's World Listening Day today. That's easy, right? Thank you for listening. Here's Roxette.

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It's Jack Cradiville, best of the 80s and 90s weekend. No doubt, I'm going to be doing a little grilling this summer. Well, we've got some no-nos to talk about. Coming up in about 10 minutes. Right now, Whitney. I want to dance with somebody.

0: Grilling no-nos, 106.7 Light FM. It's Jack Cradiville. All right, we're into the summer grilling season. There are some no-nos you should probably know about. One is, and a lot of people don't do this, skipping the resting period for meat. Meat continues to cook as you take it off the grill. You got to let it rest a little bit. Lifting the lid up and down sometimes disturbs the method of I peek in there all the time. Maybe they should make them with glass. And don't touch someone else's grill. Now, if it's my burger that's on there and it looks a little well done, I might go for it. There's more 80s and 90s.
1: 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Before the World Cup final, tune into Big 3 this Sunday. Reigning MVP Michael Beasley and the defending champion Miami 305 play a must-win game against the undefeated Dallas Power, led by coach Nancy Lieberman. Then Dwight Howard and the LA Riot, coming fresh off a win, look to knock off the undefeated Chicago Triplets, led by coach Dr. J. The game, played the way you love. Watch live Sunday on CBS at 2 p.m. Eastern, 11 a.m. Pacific, and catch replays Monday on BET. 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

Hello. Jack Radival. 106.7 Light FM. I think the sun's poking out a little bit here in Midtown. Speaking of sunshine, Broadway in Bryant Park kicking off July 23rd. Best of Broadway is back. We can't wait to see you there. Make sure you bring a blankie, something to lay on. Broadway in Bryant Park, presented by AMDA College of the Performing Arts and Livestrong. 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

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It's the best of the 80s and 90s weekend. Jack Cradle. Anybody who remembers back in the day, you'd go out dancing. The DJ would try to keep you on the floor as long as possible. So this song originally started off as 20 minutes. We'll play the edit. Jackson's.

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1: 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I found this little quiz in psychology today. Here we go. You see a scary-looking somebody coming your way on the sidewalk. Should you cross over to the other side? We'll find out coming up 10 minutes. Cyndi Lauper.

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2: 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There's a new way to Ricola. It's a delightful citrus drop with a hint of alpine salt. 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
1: 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We got some severe thunderstorms tonight. Flood watch until 2 a.m. and then clears up tomorrow. A lot of sunshine.

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Jack Cradiville, best of the 80s and 90s weekend. National Strawberry Rhubarb Wine Day. I'm intrigued. I have to find it first. Here's Whitney.

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World Cup final, Spain-Argentina tomorrow at 3 o'clock. Halftime, Justin Bieber, Shakira, BTS, and Madonna. Should be interesting as well. Here's Open Your Heart.

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This is Jack Cradiville. Thanks for making us part of the day. Hope your weekend's going well. Pick your battles. Every mom knows that. But when it comes to bedtime, this is the battle you want to win, Mom. I'll explain why coming up in about 10 minutes. 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

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We've got some severe thunderstorms heading our way, as long as I can get to the car without getting too drenched. I got those little umbrellas that always go inside out. Here's Mariah Carey and Dream Lover.

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And it's time to start loving those love handles. I'll tell you why coming up 10 minutes. 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

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This is Jack Cradiville, best of the 80s and 90s weekend. 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This is Shannon, what we do best, letting the music play.

106.7 Light FM, Jack Prattville. Thank you for having us on today. Can you alter time with smell? Apparently so. We're going to take a look coming up. 10 minutes.

0: Can smell alter your perception of time? 106.7 Light FM, this is Jack Cradiville. Yes, apparently it can. Certain odors will affect your perception of time. Say, like if you're going through something unpleasant, the smell of baby powder makes you feel like it's going by faster, up to 57%. Now, if you are sniffing something you want to enjoy, it lasts 70% longer than it actually is. Like sitting next to someone who doesn't smell good, it does seem like time stands still, doesn't it? More 80s and 90s.
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